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I'm Rebecca. And if you are at home, maybe you're cleaning up after dinner, maybe you're folding laundry, or maybe you're just unwinding from a long day. Did you know that you can listen to The Sound of Home on your smart TV? You can sit in your recliner or just prepare for the evening. You know what I mean by that? Where you just prepare the house. You do a little pickup and you get ready for the next day. 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

Greater Vision on The Sound of Home. I'm Rebecca. So this morning, my sixth grader had an award ceremony at her middle school, and I got to go and witness her getting a few awards, and I'm super proud of her. She's made all A's this year. She won the English award. She works really hard in school. But here's my favorite award for students. When they get an attendance award, and all the students that were recognized today had more than 95% of attendance, I feel like maybe she should share that award with her mom, because her mom is the one who's waking her up on time and encouraging her to get out of the door on time and dropping her off at the school on time. And so, yeah, it sounds a little conceited, a little selfish, but I am making a photocopy of my daughter's attendance award and hanging it in my office too, because we did that together. She cannot drive.

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we do not walk this road alone. And aren't you thankful for that? Hey, I'm Rebecca. This is KWFC. And when I think about the women who have supported my faith journey, who've supported me as a mom, who have supported me as a coworker or a friend, there are so many of them that have just shown up to pray with me and to pray for me. And I am excited to have the opportunity to nominate them for an upcoming luncheon. We are partnering with Crosslines Community Outreach and hosting the Women of Faith Leaders Luncheon on July 15th. And when you think about the woman who has been part of your faith journey, you can nominate her this month at ccozarks.org. That inspiring woman who is walking it out and doing life with you. Make that nomination by May 31st, and we're looking forward to that event July 15th.

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KWFC, I'm Rebecca. So who doesn't love a little history with their roller coaster experience? When you visit Silver Dollar City this summer, you can take a little stroll, a little stately stroll, if you will, and discover the history of the 50 United States. As we celebrate America's 250th birthday, they've posted each flag and a sign with the date that that territory became a state. So fun fact, Missouri became a state in 1821. And another fun fact, earlier this week, all of the cheerleaders from Kansas City Chiefs were present at the park. They were on a little bonding experience and took some time to ride roller coasters at Silver Dollar City. So maybe you go for, you know, a little history, or maybe you go and think, maybe we'll run into the Kansas City Chiefs cheerleaders today.

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I'm Rebecca. So maybe this was your last year teaching at school, or it was your anniversary year with a company and decided it was time to retire. 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

Mark Lowry on The Sound of Home. I'm Rebecca. I'm not sure if you need this or if it would just be really, really cool, but Game Changer, who is responsible for a lot of great sports video games, they are picking one winner to receive what's called a Grand Cave, G-R-A-N Cave. It's a Grand Cave makeover where their living room will be transformed into a high-tech, cozy viewing space where grandparents can stream and follow games. And here's what the data is showing, that so many grandparents are now plugged in to sports video games, and it's a way of staying connected and communicating with their grandchildren. It's a way for them to log on and play a game together, even if they don't live in the same state. So if that sounds like something that you would love to win, you can check that out at Game Changer. And I'm pretty sure it was Travis Kelce's mom that was in the image of the Grand Cave. So you'd be in good company.

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Our devotional tonight is from Numbers chapter 23. It says, God is not human that he should lie. Does he speak and then not act? Does he promise and then not fulfill? Here's what I believe, that when God places a call on your life, he is not guessing. He is not hoping. He already sees the ending from the beginning. The obstacles that intimidate us, they don't intimidate our God. The battles ahead are not signs that he has abandoned us or his promise. They're just proof that the promise matters. When you see an obstacle, it is proof that you need God. Moses had Pharaoh, David had Goliath, Esther had a kingdom against her. Yet what God ordained, no opposition could overturn. If God called you, he will sustain you. If God sent you, he will go before you. And if God promised it, no fear or delay or failure or resistance has the final word. God is not human that he should lie. Does he speak and then not act? Does he promise and not fulfill? That's Numbers chapter 23, verse 19.

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before you know it, the summer will be here. The heat will be here. And for some seniors, some adults, it can actually become dangerous. We're getting ready for something called Beat the Heat. It's a community effort to help local seniors stay cool this summer. And we'll be sharing more details soon. And we hope you can help us beat the heat together.

But let them go ahead and laugh, because you see, that doesn't really bother me at all. Because even a fool can see by the shape she's in that this old world's about to fall. But as long as I let Jesus call the shots, why, I've got nothing at all to fear. And when that roll is called,

It has been a busy season. And for some of us, I feel like we have been saying that since maybe 2022. But May can be tough, a lot of events, a lot of things happening at school, and a lot of things happening as people get ready for summer. And sometimes it can be hard to connect with our adult friends. And I saw this reminder today that put it in perspective to me, and I want to share. It says, "This is girlhood. Adult friendship is opening your calendar and realizing the next free weekend that you both have is 7 weeks away. So you pick a date and you circle it and you add a reminder 2 days before. And when the day finally comes,

You sit across from each other and you talk about everything you meant to share throughout those busy weeks. You leave the restaurant or the coffee shop feeling better, wondering why you don't do this more often. And even though you already know, life gets so loud. But friendship is choosing each other despite the noise and having grace for it taking so long to catch up.

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KWFC, I'm Rebecca. We are excited to see these guys Friday night at First Baptist Church in Springfield. It's Gold City on the Sound of Home.

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Jesus' heart was so focused that his last words were, "It is finished." This is Max Lucado. God wants us to have focused hearts like Jesus. Here are four simple questions to help us stay on course. Am I fitting into God's plan? His plan is to save his children, and we are to tell others about the God who loves them. What are my longings? Our assignment is found at the intersection of God's plan and our pleasures. You are created to serve God in a unique way. What are my abilities? Identify your strengths and major in them. Am I serving God now? As a young boy, Jesus sensed the call of God, but he went home and learned the family business. Do the same. Go home, love your family, be a good employee, and get your life on course. This is Max Lucado.

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0: I was leading worship, doing events, and I was really feeling good physically, but mentally and emotionally, I was a trace of a human on the inside.
1: Through biblical counseling, pointing her to Jesus Christ, singer Christine DeClerio won her battle with postpartum depression.
0: I realized that I am nothing without his presence. I am nothing without his expressions of grace and mercy over me.
1: That realization brought Christine great hope, a hope that Billy Graham often spoke about.
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0: 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Jesus said, in the world you will have trouble, but be of good courage. I have overcome the world.
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How do you do? Is there a bigger purpose to our lives than we can see? If so, then even tragedies may bring good fruit. Follow the man in this story whose life was shattered by calamity and who nearly destroyed himself because his vision was limited. Were the tragedies just an unfortunate case of being in the wrong place at the wrong time? Or was there a bigger purpose, one that included him, one that continues to expand, one that he saw only when his heart and mind and life were unshackled?

0: Okay, man. Let's stop here for a few minutes.
1: Well, we need a rest. I can't wait till we get to the resupply point.
2: Ambush! Take cover!
3: Hang on, Mike. I'm coming.
1: Oh, help me! Oh, I can't stand it!
3: I'm here, Mike.
1: Help me!
3: Don't move. I'll give you something for the pain.
1: Oh. I'm hurt bad, Doc. Oh, man, I'm never gonna walk again.
3: Here, this is gonna help.
1: Wait, I don't want to die in my sleep. I want to be awake if I get it.
3: No, it's morphine to ease the pain.
1: Oh, I don't want to die out here, Doc. Doc, don't leave me.
3: I won't leave. Oh. Somebody help me get him out of here!
1: Boy, you're the best thing I ever saw. Crawling up the hill, hotter than a bullet.
3: Take it easy.
1: Oh, God. Oh, God, I'm dying. And I know I'm going to hell.
3: No, you'll be... Stay with me, Mike. Oh, we're going to get you out of here. He's turning blue. Oh. Let's get a chopper now. We're going to get him out of here. I'm losing him.
4: This is Unshackled. True life stories of real people released from darkness, dramatized and produced in Chicago by Pacific Garden Mission. Something in the human soul longs to be better than what we are, tries to do better, but often fails. And street people are no exception. The world may think they don't care, but deep inside they do. They merely lack the resources to change. And that's why Pacific Garden Mission is there for them in Chicago, offering material help to get them back on their feet. Food, clothing, shelter, medical and dental care, counseling, and classes are all given without charge. Since 1877, the old lighthouse has been a refuge for the homeless and the lost, giving that which counts the most in changing lives, spiritual help. Untold thousands have left the mission armed with a way to change their lives forever, like the man in this story. And now for broadcast around the earth, here's program number 2462 in the series Unshackled, the program that makes you face yourself and think. The man in our story was just 20 years old that day, June 17th, 1970, when he was wounded in Vietnam. A random event? Well, you decide as you listen to the extraordinary story of how he came full circle to rescue the man who came to his aid. This is the true story of Mike Hauenstein right now on Unshackled.
1: I was so ignorant of life when I went to Vietnam. I mean, I never knew my dad. He and my mother divorced before I was born. Mom worked, so I stayed home with my grandma. We had a good life together because they loved me. But a boy needs guidance, and I didn't have a buddy or a father to look up to. Not until a friend of the family came home from the service. He was my hero. I wanted to be like him. So I went everywhere with him and did everything he did. And a lot of it was no good.
5: Hey, bring us another beer here, Jack. We got a powerful thirst, don't we, boy? Got to take care of Mike here.
6: Yeah, there you go.
5: Hey, can you believe this kid was smoking when he was just three?
6: No.
5: Yeah, I come over to the house one day and there he was, smoking some cigarettes, following right in my footsteps. Ain't that right, Mike? 3 years old, puffing away big as life.
6: Yeah, how old is he now?
5: Oh, about six, I guess. Drinks beer like a champ, don't you, Mike? Hey, he sings, too. You want to hear him sing? Yeah, come on, Mike. I'll give you a cigarette if you sing like one of them famous rock and roll singers. Come on, how about it?
1: Now, this man may have loved me, but he taught me the wrong things. The kids in my town were a bad influence, too. They were mean, running around, smoking and drinking beer, and I joined right in. None of the parents seemed to care, but Mom did. She got cancer when she was 25, and through that, she accepted the Lord in her life. And after that, we started going to church, something I didn't like or understand.
7: Don't know why I have to go to this church service.
8: Won't hurt you one bit, Mike. Be good for you.
1: Yeah, right.
6: Mike, why don't you want to go to church with me? I like to go.
7: Yeah, well, I just don't understand all that talk about God.
6: Now, believe it or not, it's important.
7: Why? Don't make no difference to me. I don't even know if God is real.
6: Well, someday you'll see.
7: Why can't I just go play with my friends, Ma?
6: You're going to church and that's final. Now be quiet when you get inside, Mike. Church is a place where you listen.
7: Not for me. Church is a place where you sleep. I may go, but it won't make no difference.
1: I didn't learn anything in church. Didn't learn anything in school either. Went through elementary, junior, and high school dumb as a tree. All I wanted to do was what I wanted to do. I needed money and I'd steal or work for it, didn't matter which. I didn't steal cars or break into people's houses, but I sure like to filch money and whatever else I could get my hands on. No use telling you all the wicked things I did during those years. Whatever you can imagine, I've done, except for murder. I don't remember hating a lot, though. Not until I was drafted.
6: You knew this was coming, Mike. What's the big deal?
1: I don't want to go, that's what.
6: Well, I thought I heard you say you wouldn't mind going into the service.
1: Yeah, going voluntarily is one thing, getting drafted's another.
6: Well, there's not much you can do about it now.
1: Boy, I can't even imagine going to Vietnam.
6: Maybe you won't have to.
1: It's a waste of my life, that's what. Being told what to do and when to do it. Man, I hate the whole thing.
6: Well, where do you go for training?
1: I'm not sure yet. Will you fly out to see me?
6: Oh, not on your life. Flying's not on the menu for me, ever.
1: For once in my life, it didn't matter what I wanted. So I went and finished basic training, but still had no idea what was going on. And sure enough, they sent me to Vietnam. I was there 4 months with the 4th Infantry Division, and our outfit was on a mountain in the Central Highlands when I was shot. The bullet struck my spine, just below the left shoulder, traveled down a few inches, then crossed over to the other side, continuing on down the spine until it came to rest behind my right knee. Oh, the pain was unbelievable. The bullets were flying, yet the medic crawled through on his elbows and knees. Soon, some other guys joined us.
3: He's really out of it.
1: Oh,
3: we gotta get him out of here now. I think the morphine's helping, though. He's starting to come out. Mike, can you hear me?
1: Yeah.
3: Here comes the chopper now.
1: Doc, have someone take my watch and wallet and stuff and mail them back to my mother, will you?
3: You sure?
1: I won't need them where I'm going. I knew I was going to hell, and I was scared. Everything around me faded as I became aware of God. I'd never believed in him, but I told him that I knew I was going to hell because I had never asked Jesus to be my savior. And since I hadn't accepted him when I was healthy, I didn't want to be a hypocrite and do it at the last minute. And I can see now that I was just too proud to turn to God. The helicopter flew me to a field hospital, and after 10 days, they sent me to Japan. For weeks, I drifted in and out of reality, unaware that I was in big trouble.
8: Mike, are you awake? Your mother's here.
6: Mike, oh my goodness.
1: Huh?
6: Oh, look at your tubes all over your body. You're nothing but skin and bones.
1: Huh? Ma? What are you doing here?
6: I came to be with you.
1: Where am I?
6: You're in a hospital in Japan.
1: How'd you get here?
6: Well, you know I'm afraid to fly, but I had to see you. You're more important to me than my fears.
1: I was shot, Mom.
6: I know, Mike. They sent me several telegrams. That's how I found out that you weren't doing so good, so I decided to come.
1: I'm sure glad to see you, Mom.
6: Doctor, is he going to be all right?
8: Well, he drifts in and out of consciousness. Now, don't be alarmed. He has an infection of the spinal fluid. Bacterial meningitis.
6: Meningitis? On top of being shot?
8: We're doing our best, and we've tried everything we can think of, but so far, nothing has killed the infection.
6: I wish I'd known sooner.
8: He arrived from a field hospital with a high fever. They didn't know what was wrong, and neither did we, until we did some tests.
6: Oh, my poor boy. I didn't even recognize him.
8: Look, I just want you to know what we're up against. He's fighting for survival.
6: Well, how did he get meningitis?
8: Probably when he was shot. Bacteria invaded the wound, infected the spinal fluid, then his brain.
6: Oh, tell me, Doctor, is he gonna die?
8: Well, we have one more medicine we can try, and if that doesn't work, that's it. There's nothing more we can do.
6: Oh, God, please don't let him die.
4: In a moment, we'll hear the conclusion of this remarkable story.
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0: Worked, and after 3 months, I was out of danger. I spent a total of 6 months in various hospitals before I was released, a paraplegic, physically and mentally unprepared for life. They gave me various kinds of drugs. Eventually, I learned to lean on the drugs and drinking to cope with life. I became undesirable and lost about every friend I had. One night, some guys came by to play cards.
1: Yeah. Ooh-wee, that's a 25 automatic, isn't it?
0: Sure is. Keep another one under the mattress. Want to see?
1: Oh, ooh, you're loaded for bear.
0: Well, I like guns. Always have.
1: Oh, yeah, come in handy.
0: Well, you guys ready to play some poker or what?
1: You betcha. Deal them up,
0: yeah. Anybody want a drink, help yourself.
1: Yeah, I believe I will. You want some of this, Mike?
0: Oh, not right now. I need all the wits I can muster. So who's dealing?
1: Who is dealing?
0: Come on. Hey, this guy's cheating on us.
1: Oh, too bad, guys. Looks like I won this hand, too.
0: Hey, this guy's cheating like a dog. Look at him.
1: Hey, you calling me a cheat?
0: I never saw anybody cheat as openly as you.
1: Oh, you didn't, huh?
0: Hey,
1: cheat this, pal. Oh, no!
0: When he went for the gun under the mattress, I grabbed the one under my pillow, which he didn't know about, and I shot him in the chin as he lunged at me. The other guys wrestled my gun away and rushed him to the hospital. I was charged with shooting a gun in the city, and I was so dumb, I didn't even hire a lawyer or claim self-defense. I seemed to constantly make the wrong decisions, and my credibility went to zero. After a short stint in jail, I drank even harder. One night, I started drinking in a bar and ended up sitting in the sheriff's office. My mother came to help me resolve my problems.
2: What in the world happened, Mike?
0: I don't remember, Ma.
2: Well, the sheriff says you passed him on the road and he could tell you were drunk, so he followed you. And then you had an accident.
0: Well, I have no idea what happened.
2: You're drinking too much, Mike.
0: You will be too if you had nothing to live for.
2: You're just doing the craziest things ever since you shot that boy.
0: Hey, that guy's, he's going to get me. I know he's going to get me one of these days.
2: You're in no condition to protect yourself. I never know what you're going to do next. Sheriff, we're going to have to let the court decide what to do with him because he's a danger to himself and everyone else.
0: Wait a minute. What do you mean?
2: Mike, it's for your own good.
0: The court sent me away to be committed for 90 days, but the doctors found nothing mentally wrong with me and released me after 6 days. When I got home, I took stock of my life and saw that there was nobody I could trust. Nobody. I sure knew a lot of liars and cheats, but I had no real friends. I alone would have to make something of my life. So I stayed off booze and started reading books. Then I decided to try college, and the local state university accepted me, in spite of my high school record. I saw Susan the first day, but it was months before we began dating.

0: back.
1: Right, right. Well, I like everything you say, Susan. The way you look and walk and talk, even small talk. I'm head over heels in love with you.
0: I feel the same way, Mike. Mike didn't know that I was involved in a cult when we met, a cult that insisted I choose between them and him. I chose to stay with Mike and we were married, but I had a hunger for the things of God, something Mike had no interest in. My sister got saved and began sending me articles. One day, I went to a Christian bookstore and was browsing through the books when I discovered a commentary on Revelation.

0: a subject that intrigued Mike. So I bought it, read some, then gave it to Mike to read.
1: Hey, Susan, come here a minute.
0: What is it?
2: This book you brought home? Listen to this. Revelation chapter 1, verse 18 says, I am he that liveth and was dead, and behold, I am alive forevermore, amen, and have the keys of hell and of death. It says Jesus Christ is God.
0: I never knew that.
2: Yeah, well, it also says we're all sinners. I always knew that, have been as long as I can remember.
0: Well, I'm glad you find that book interesting.
2: Well, something else it says. All you have to do to be saved is believe that Jesus Christ died on the cross for your sins, was buried, and rose again on the third day.
0: That's all?
2: No strings attached. Well, I just prayed and asked him to be my savior. Why don't you pray and ask the Lord to be your savior too?
0: All right. Lord, I believe that Jesus died on the cross for my sins, was buried, and rose again the third day. Please save me from my sins and be my savior. Amen. Is that it?
2: This book says that's it, according to the scriptures. We better start reading the Bible and going to church, just to be sure.
0: Okay.
2: You're such a good wife, Susan, to go along with me. I never knew it was that simple. Did you?
0: No, I didn't. I guess that way, anyone can be saved.
2: You know, while I was reading this, I remembered something I haven't thought about for 7 years.
0: What's that?
2: When I was shot, I knew I was going to hell. And even though I didn't believe in God then, I talked to him and told him I knew I was going to hell.
0: Oh, not anymore.
2: No, not anymore. Jesus saved me. First that medic saved my life, then Jesus saved my soul.
0: That was 1977, and the change in our lives was unbelievable. Mike gave up drinking, smoking, and even the pain pills. We joined a local church, and he eventually became an ordained minister and dean of the Bible Institute there. God gave us 3 children, and Mike was very active, giving his testimony and preaching on the streets.
1: Let me tell you, folks, hell is a noun. A real place that people go to when they die if they're not saved. But don't be like I was on that day in Vietnam. I was at the gates of hell, no hope of salvation. The Bible says the wages of sin is death, but the gift of God is eternal life through Jesus Christ our Lord.
0: Amen.
1: Well, that's why I'm telling you about Jesus. He died on the cross for your sins, so you wouldn't have to go to hell. He came to seek and save that which was lost. 1 Corinthians chapter 15, verses 21 through 22 tells us, for since by man came death, by man came also the resurrection of the dead. For as in Adam all die, even so in Christ shall all be made alive. Ask him to save you now. Ask him to be your savior. He's the only one who can save you. Jesus said in John chapter 14, verse 6, I am the way, the truth, and the life. No man cometh unto the Father but by me.
0: In the spring of 1996, we went to the doctor because Mike had a slight slur in his speech, a problem he'd never had before. They did some tests and then gave us the results. It was like a bombshell in our lives. He had ALS, Lou Gehrig's disease. Lou Gehrig's disease. Oh, Mike!
2: I can't believe it.
0: It just can't be, Mike. Nerve degeneration with no cure.
2: That's why I've had trouble speaking lately. Sooner or later, the rest of me will be affected, too.
0: Oh, Mike.
2: I'm so sorry, honey. More and more of the burden is going to fall on you around here.
0: Never mind that. God will give us the strength that we need.
2: I don't mind if God lets me go through this, but I hate to think what you'll have to endure.
0: Oh, it doesn't matter, Mike. I love you.
2: The doctor said I won't even be able to talk eventually.
0: Oh, the Lord must have a purpose in this. He must.
2: Well, tonight, I have to tell the congregation.
0: Yes.
3: Mike has asked us to pray for him tonight about his health problem. Mike, why don't you explain the situation to everyone so they know how to pray?
4: We were at the doctor's office today, and the words he said were horrible. The words he said...
3: Susan, what did he say?
5: Lou Gehrig's disease.
0: The people of the church made a wailing sound like I'd never heard before. So great was their love for Mike. He had so greatly impacted the lives of the membership. On his 47th birthday, New Year's Eve, 1996, the church threw a big birthday celebration for him. Bill, one of our close friends from the church, had a surprise of his own.
3: Well, you all know Mike's testimony, how he was shot in Vietnam and nearly died. But God had other plans. If that medic hadn't crawled to him on his elbows and knees while bullets were flying over his head, Mike's story would have been different. Mike always wondered, whatever happened to the man who saved his life 26 years ago? Tonight, on Mike's birthday, we'd like you to meet that medic, his friend, Paul McCombie. Yay! Yay!
0: What an emotional moment. They hugged one another for a long time, and the tears flowed freely. Mike and I were completely taken by surprise. Words cannot explain our joy.
6: It wasn't easy to keep this a surprise. Only three couples knew what we were planning. I hired a detective who was a Vietnam vet also. He wouldn't accept payment for his search. He was persistent and finally located Paul, who'd always wondered what had happened to Mike after they put him on the chopper.
0: After his visit, Mike's friend returned to Louisiana. Because he didn't know Christ, hundreds of people in the church began praying for him. 6 weeks later, he called.
7: Susan, is Mike listening to this?
0: Yes, he's on the line, Paul.
7: Brother Mike, this is Brother Paul.
0: Brother Paul?
7: I called to tell you that I prayed to receive Christ as my Savior.
0: Oh, praise God. Many people here have been praying for you, Paul. Some were even fasting.
7: The circle is complete now, Mike. God and his foreknowledge saw two lost men over there in Vietnam. Mm-hmm. One was dying on his way to hell, and one was very much alive but on his way to hell too. God used me to save your life, and then he used you to save my soul.
0: We're very happy for you, Paul. You have no idea.
7: Yes, I do. I have peace in my heart for the first time ever.
0: Mike is sharing his story now to tell others the glorious good news. Christ died to pay the penalty for our sins, to give us new life. According to Titus chapter 3, verses 5 to 7, it is not by works of righteousness, which we have done, but according to his mercy, he saved us by the washing of regeneration and renewing of the Holy Ghost, which he shed on us abundantly through Jesus Christ our Savior. That being justified by his grace, we should be made heirs according to the hope of eternal life. Don't live with defeat and fear. Let the Lord change your life right now.
8: We hope Mike's story has helped you see that God has a plan for your life. No matter how much you seem to have messed up or failed, he can give you peace and hope for the future. His love can work miracles in your life, so invite him this day to be your Savior. If your life is empty, it can be filled to overflowing.
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That's Down East Boys, and there's a song for that on The Sound of Home, KWFC. Good morning and happy pre-weekend from your friend Dave Taylor here on The Sound of Home. Getting off to a smart start this morning. Listen to these wise words. Haughty eyes and a proud heart are the lamp of the wicked, are sin. The plans of the diligent lead surely to abundance, but everyone who is hasty comes to poverty.

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0: That's the Isaacs and Give Him What You Got on the Sound of Home, KWFC. Dave with you on this Thursday. 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
3: Your Sound of Home forecast will have some clouds today and scattered showers and maybe a thunderstorm or two as low pressure makes its way up from the southern plains into our area. Low 70s on this afternoon's high. Overnight, down to a low of 60, rain looks pretty likely. We'll be getting showers and afternoon thunderstorms on Friday, and we're hitting the low 70s. Mix of sun and clouds on Saturday, upper 70s, but still some showers, a few more showers Sunday and Memorial Day. I'm meteorologist Steve Hamilton.

That's Triumphant with the Great I Am. Still is on the Sound of Home, KWFC. I'm Dave with this rising thought. I want to encourage you with this verse. Let us lay aside every weight and the sin which so easily ensnares us, and let us run with endurance the race that is set before us. My encouragement this morning, and I'll have more thoughts on that verse a little bit later on, but my encouragement for you this morning as we're rising is put on your running shoes. Put on your running shoes. I hope you have an ambitious attitude toward the day. New mercies, a new opportunity, a new sunrise in which we can all enjoy the handiwork of God and His purposes. Hope you're running to His glory and to your blessing today. 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You have provided our every need. You're our shepherd. We have everything that we need. And we have the marching orders. We've got your great commandment and your great commission. 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Help us put our running shoes on. Help us run a good race to your glory today. In Jesus' name, amen.

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4: 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Thanks.

Jeff and Jerry Easter with No Rock on the Sound of Home. They're going to be coming to Springfield here in just a little bit. You know, we really are just a few weeks away from the summer celebration. I know we just seems like got done with our spring sing, and now we're already talking summer. It's in full view just on the horizon, and I can't wait. Jeff and Sherry, they're just down-home people. I know they're famous, but they haven't let fame go to their heads. You know, Jeff Easter is just as apt to crawl under somebody's bus as he would be to pay somebody to fix it. He's just a hardworking guy and beloved in the Southern gospel music world. I don't know that there's a person alive knows more about fixing a tour bus than Jeff Easter. He's just got that name. He's got that reputation. Sherry, of course, just that beautiful lady of Southern gospel music, and together they make an incredible team. And it's not just them. That's enough. I mean, honestly, Jeff and Sherry Easter would be enough, but to make the evening more special, we've invited our friends, the Mid-South Boys, going to be in Springfield joining Jeff and Sherry on Friday, July the 10th. That sounds like a faraway way, but it isn't. Tickets available right now on our website, kwfc.org. If you want to stop by the studio and say hey, you can get your tickets there, 2550 South Campbell.

0: Here's a look at the latest news. Springfield City utility crews restored power to hundreds of customers after strong storms moved through the Ozarks Tuesday morning. Scattered showers and cooler temperatures are expected to continue across southwest Missouri. Meanwhile, Springfield Green County Park Board leaders are launching a new pilot program allowing mobile food vendors to operate at select parks and community events this summer. Springfield Public Schools is also continuing summer enrollment and activity registration for several district programs as families prepare for the upcoming break from classes. And Branson tourism officials say traffic is picking up ahead of the Memorial Day holiday weekend, with attractions and resorts preparing for one of the busiest travel periods of the season. And Missouri remains under a state of emergency following recent severe weather outbreaks and flooding concerns across parts of the state. That's a look at your news for now. I'm Jack Robertson.
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3: Your Sound of Home forecast, some showers and thunderstorms developing today. Will be in the low 70s on our afternoon high. Cloudy skies, low pressure brewing down in the southern plains and drifting into our area. For the overnight hours, rain looks likely, some thunderstorms, and we're in the upper 50s, and then wet weather again on Friday. Low 70s and showers and thunderstorms. More rain hanging around on Saturday, scattered showers Sunday and Memorial Day. I'm meteorologist Steve Hamilton.
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That's Gold City at Rise Up and Walk on KWFC. And, of course, you are going to hear that tomorrow night. 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

Ivan Parker describing the morning trip here on The Sound of Home with the Joy Ride. I'm Dave with this question. How do you eat a funnel cake without just getting it all over you? How do you, besides, if you don't have a fork, okay, don't have a fork, you don't have the utensils. You just bought the funnel cake at the State Fair or the Ozark Empire Fair or wherever they do the funnel cakes, like Silver Dollar City, for instance. I've seen some messy funnel cakes there. I mean, some great ones, don't get me wrong. Want to dive in up to the knuckles in funnel cake. How do you eat it without getting messy? Or is that the point? Is the point you're going to get messy? On that subject, I'd like to hear from you if you have mastered the art of the funnel cake, especially if they got the pudding stuff on there. And I want to know the technique. But what other sticky

0: 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I know we get officially started with this Memorial Day weekend. I want to know, funnel cakes or what? What is your favorite messy food you're looking forward to diving into at the fairs this summer?
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0: Westward Road and He Knew on the Sound of Home. I'm Dave, wishing you a wonderful weekend. 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
3: Your Sound of Home forecast. We'll have some clouds today and scattered showers and maybe a thunderstorm or two as low pressure makes its way up from the southern plains into our area. Low 70s on this afternoon's high. Overnight down to a low of 60. Rain looks pretty likely. We'll be getting showers and afternoon thunderstorms on Friday, and we're hitting the low 70s. Mix of sun and clouds on Saturday, upper 70s, but still some showers, a few more showers Sunday and Memorial Day. I'm meteorologist Steve Hamilton.

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0: That's Bible Tones on the Sound of Home. I'm Dave with your daily dose of inspiration, Augie. Augie is inspiring me. He is set to run his 890th official marathon this Sunday. You're right, 890 marathons. You might guess he's up in age. He ran his first marathon in 2012, so it wasn't that long ago, honestly. You'd think he started, you know, back around 2000 or something like that. No, ran his first marathon in 2012 at the age of 55 in Belfast, Ireland, his home country. He did it to lose weight. He took up running to lose some weight. I guess he has some 890 marathons later. He's going to be running in the Cape Town Marathon in South Africa at the ripe young age of 69. 69 years old, and he'll be running in his 890th marathon. Just say the number. That's an amazing thing. Augie is his real name, by the way. It's not Augie. It's Eugene. Eugene Winters, but they call him Augie. Congratulations to you. We wish you well, and thank you for inspiring the rest of us to never let it down.
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Karen Beck of New River and God Gives Good Answers on The Sound of Home. I'm Dave with the deadline coming up pretty soon. Honestly, you're going to procrastinate like I do, and you're going to forget to do it when she really deserves the nomination. I am talking about the Women of Faith Leaders Lunch that's going to be happening at Crosslines Community Center. That's happening in July, but the nominations cease here in just a little over a week. Be thinking about it. Maybe somebody pops to mind right away. A lady of faith who has meant a lot to you. Could be your mom. You could absolutely nominate your mom if she's been that leader. But I think this is kind of aimed at women that have been out in the community and encouraging masses, many. I'm just suggesting there's no wrong answer here. You want to go to ccozarks.org, ccozarks.org to nominate Special Lady of Faith, and she will be invited to the Honoring Women of Faith Leaders Luncheon on July 15th at Crosslines Community Center.

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0: Here's a look at the latest news. Springfield Public Schools is continuing preparations for summer school programs and meal services that will begin at several campuses across the city next week. Meanwhile, Springfield firefighters responded to an overnight apartment fire on the city's north side. No serious injuries were reported, but several residents were temporarily displaced. In Nixa, city leaders are reviewing plans for future park improvements and trail expansion projects as the community continues seeing rapid population growth. Joplin area residents are also being reminded to stay alert for road closures and delays as several highway resurfacing projects continue across southwest Missouri. And in Jefferson City, Missouri lawmakers are expected to return later this year for additional discussions involving budget priorities and infrastructure funding proposals. That's a look at your news for now. I'm Jack Robertson.
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3: Your Sound of Home forecast, some showers and thunderstorms developing today. We'll be in the low 70s on our afternoon high, cloudy skies, low pressure brewing down in the southern plains and drifting into our area. For the overnight hours, rain looks likely, some thunderstorms, and we're in the upper 50s, and then wet weather again on Friday. Low 70s and showers and thunderstorms. More rain hanging around on Saturday, scattered showers Sunday and Memorial Day. I'm meteorologist Steve Hamilton.

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That's the promise of Never Have I Ever on The Sound of Home. We are getting set for the first holiday weekend of the summer. Can you believe that? Memorial Day weekend right in front of us. And the smart ones took tomorrow off, too, just to make it extra long weekend. I want to say thanks to our friend Bill from Springfield. Bill has been a supporter of KWFC for a good long time. 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

0: That's the Ball Brothers with the reminder, I wouldn't miss heaven for the world. There's all kinds of temptations. There are ways this world will tempt you to just lay it down and maybe follow the trinket or the sparkly and surrender faith in the things that last forever. Don't do it. Don't do it. Don't miss heaven for the world. All right. One of the ways that we celebrate faith and make a difference in our community in the name of Jesus Christ is the Beat the Heat fan drive that is going to start here just a little over a week away. I'm just telling you now, the locations are forming. The official list will be out here very soon. You'll find that on our website and social media. We'll post all those things, but I want you to start looking for the Box fans. If you're out shopping here this week, weekend or throughout next week, and you pass that big old stack of Box fans, you know, right there in the middle of the aisle at your store, pick one up. You're going to make a difference. You're going to make a difference in a senior household in your community. When we come to visit you in your community, your fan stays right there to help a senior citizen in that community. Thanks to our friends at Senior Age helping us beat the heat. This summer campaign starts in just over a week.
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0: got a ticklish question for you this morning. Do you feel like you're not qualified for the job that you have? Be honest with yourself. Now, I'm not asking you to say it out loud. For heaven's sake, don't say it out loud. The people around you need to have confidence in you a little bit. And sometimes we shoot ourselves when we kind of confess that we don't feel up to the task. They have called it imposter syndrome. Imposter syndrome, and that is the unsubstantiated belief that you are underqualified for your professional position. That you're an imposter. You're doing something you're really not qualified to do. Now, I'm not saying there aren't some people that are kind of, they feel at times in over their heads. Have you ever had a job where you felt like, this is not a fit. This is beyond my level of training or expertise. I think everybody runs into that a little bit because if you're innovating, if you're trying new things, there are times when you're going to think, I don't know enough to do this job. 65% of professionals have reported experiencing imposter syndrome. Yeah, two out of three. And we're talking about people of all kinds of professional grades. A majority, two out of three, feel that they are not qualified, that they're underqualified for the job that they have. If you feel that stress, I'm just going to just encourage you for purpose. God's put you where you are. Now, it may truly be that you're there to fill it for the temporary, just for the short gap. I don't know every situation or scenario, but I just want to say God puts you in different places for purpose. Whether you're qualified, educationally qualified, in experience or whatever, God can equip you and he can work through you. I want to encourage you. That kind of bothered me a little bit to think that two out of three feel underqualified for their position. I want you to take ownership of it today. If you feel like you need to beef up your skills, then beef up your skills, but own your role.
1: An officer's badge is more than a statement of authority. It's a promise they've made to step in front of harm and save your life.
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3: Your Sound of Foam forecast, we'll have some clouds today and scattered showers and maybe a thunderstorm or two as low pressure makes its way up from the southern plains into our area. Low 70s on this afternoon's high. Overnight down to a low of 60, rain looks pretty likely. We'll be getting showers and afternoon thunderstorms on Friday and we're hitting the low 70s. Mix of sun and clouds on Saturday, upper 70s, but still some showers, a few more showers Sunday and Memorial Day. I'm meteorologist Steve Hamilton.

Brand new music from Phillips and Banks and the anthem from Psalm 98 here on The Sound of Home. I think the problem's bigger than I realized. Maybe there really is a big problem. Do you realize or know that 34% of women think that their biggest problem is men? According to a recent survey, that's one out of three. 34 better than. One out of three women believe that their biggest problem in life is men. And then I read this from the philosopher back in the Enlightenment, Immanuel Kant. Have you ever heard of that name? We've heard him quoted. If you didn't know, he's a philosopher back during that medieval time, 1700s. This is what Immanuel Kant said back when. He said, when I needed a wife, I could not support one. And when I could not support one, I no longer needed. It's like this German philosopher. Maybe this has been an ongoing issue and something I've just underappreciated. I love my wife and I'm very thankful for the women that God has put in my life. And I'm hoping that the women appreciate the men. Folks, we're the ones, we're how God created. Let's get along.

0: That's the Wisnitz on the Sound of Home, KWFC. I'm Dave with something I can't believe was 10 years ago. It was 10 years ago when we find America laughing at a lady who had just bought a Chewbacca mask at Kohl's store and shared the experience on social media. It was one of the, well, actually, it did break records. Facebook says it broke all kinds of records for their social media platform. 10 years ago when Candace Payne had that contagious laughter trying on the Chewbacca mask in her car, and she shared it on Facebook, and America went crazy, fell in love with Candace Payne. In fact, she came to Springfield for an event, and we got to be a part of that and got to meet Candace. And it was just a funny encounter, one of those things you couldn't try to create. I guess you could try, but I don't think it would have done near as much. It's just her spontaneous laughter, that fun video that was infectious. One of those things we first learned the term viral, I believe, was with Candace Payne. That was 10 years ago. You can try to recreate the moment. I know people right now, they want to be influencers. They want to have that viral moment. I'm not telling you I don't. I would love to. I'd love to have something that would get people's attention on the funny, and then maybe they'd watch in for some of the serious stuff later when we talk about Jesus. But I want to encourage you, just capture the moments. Share the moments. It's what this life is all about. And not saying you're going to be the next Chewbacca mom. But Candace, thank you for the great memory, now 10 years old.
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That's Gordon Moat and Alabama teaming up on KWFC. I'm Dave with another invite to the big party tomorrow night. And it's free. It's a love offering. Now, I said free. You don't have to have a ticket to get in to see Four Calvary Quartet and Gold City tomorrow night. Can't believe we're just one sleep away from that big, big concert at First Baptist Church celebrating 20 years for Four Calvary. Gold City's been at it quite a bit longer, more than twice as long as Four Calvary. One of the inspirations when Tom Rantz, we talked about doing this this party celebrating 20 years, Gold City was one of the inspirational groups that that he looked back in, inspired him to want to put a group together and go sing about Jesus. And we're going to celebrate that tomorrow night. 7 o'clock is the concert start. Doors will open at 6 o'clock. And thanks to friends like Eden Village and Joe Latour of Latour Asset Management, LLC, we're able to do this for a love offering. Can you believe? Gold City and the Fort Calvary. Tomorrow night, 7 o'clock at First Baptist Church here in Springfield. Look forward to seeing you.

Bible says the one who loves his life will lose it, and the one who hates his life in this world will keep it for eternal life. If anyone serves me, he must follow me. Where I am, there my servant also will be. If anyone serves me, the Father will honor him.

0: Here's a look at the latest news. Drivers across Springfield are seeing increased traffic this morning as travelers begin heading out early for the Memorial Day holiday weekend across southwest Missouri. The Springfield Cardinals return to action tonight at Route 66 Stadium as the team continues its current homestand downtown ahead of another busy summer tourism season. In Ozark, Christian County officials are encouraging residents to use caution during outdoor activities as rising temperatures and recent rainfall create favorable conditions for mosquitoes and ticks. Meanwhile, crews at Table Rock Lake are preparing for one of the busiest boating weekends of the year. Water Patrol officers say additional enforcement will be in place throughout the holiday weekend. And statewide, Missouri health officials are encouraging residents to remain weather aware as forecasters continue monitoring the potential for additional storms heading into the weekend. That's a look at your news for now. I'm Jack Robertson.
1: A siren is more than a command for you to pull over. It's a cry for help and an invitation for you to take an extra 10 seconds and pray. There's someone who needs your love in the back of that ambulance.
2: So pray with us at Rick's Automotive every time you hear a siren.
3: Your Sound of Home forecast, some showers and thunderstorms developing today. We'll be in the low 70s on our afternoon high, cloudy skies, low pressure brewing down in the southern plains and drifting into our area. For the overnight hours, rain looks likely, some thunderstorms, and we're in the upper 50s, and then wet weather again on Friday. Low 70s and showers and thunderstorms. More rain hanging around on Saturday, scattered showers Sunday and Memorial Day. I'm meteorologist Steve Hamilton.

Southbound with some inspiration for you on The Sound of Home. I'm Dave with the thought from our devotion today, from the Word for You Today devotion series. Hope that you're following along with and enjoying as much as I am. The story today is an incredible story and a good reminder, just a great reminder to not be distracted. Don't let distractions keep you from running your best race. Earlier, we read the verse together from the book of Hebrews chapter 12. Let's lay aside every weight and the sin which does so easily ensnare us, and let us run with endurance the race that is set before us. They give us the encounter of 1987 when Emin Coughlin was running for a qualifying heat in the World Indoor Track Championships in Indianapolis, Indiana. He was the reigning world record holder in the 1500 meter and was favored to win the race. But right off the gate, with 2.5 laps left, he tripped and fell hard. But he got up. Emin got up, even though, well, you fall, you're just not going to finish well, right? Well, with 20 yards to go, he was third place in the race. That's how fast this man was, that he could fall down, face plant, and get up. And with just a few yards to go, 20 yards to go, Emin was in third place and would have qualified for the final. I mean, it was just that good. But he made a fateful mistake when Emin was that close, just 20 yards away from the finish line. He looked over his shoulder, the inside shoulder, to see if there was anybody coming up on the inside. He kind of relaxed a little bit because nobody was coming up on the inside. However, there was somebody coming up on the outside. What he didn't notice is that runner was charging hard on the outside, and that runner passed him with just a yard to go. He had let up. He thought, well, I'm in third place. I'm in good shape to finish, get into the final. But he let up. He got distracted. And it kept him out of the finals. Yeah, the other guy got to him, beat him. And here's the world reigning world champ, mind you, the world record holder, a favorite to win, is out. Can't even get into the finals. So this is the point. Let's let aside every weight and the sin which does easily ensnare us, and let's run with endurance the race that is set before us. A weight is something that can be some what I would call a legitimate thing, something good. Doesn't have to be evil. Sin, we know, is wrong. Sin is something that we just shouldn't have, that will distract us from the race, running our best race. But even something that's good, we'd put it in the category of moral or some good activity, could get in the way of what you're supposed to be doing. It could distract you. So the encouragement this morning is to lay aside the weight and run the race that God has given you free of distraction, and finish well.

That's Lauren Talley, and they couldn't shut him up on KWFC. Dave with you, and the truth is better than fiction. This is an amazing, funny story, but if you're the owner of the truck, you bought the truck, it's supposed to be delivered a certain day, but they couldn't deliver the Ford F-250 from the Olathe Ford Lincoln dealership there in Olathe, Kansas. And they couldn't deliver the truck, not because it wasn't ready to go. It wasn't because of any kind of mechanical or any issue that way. No, it had a bird's nest in its tire. Did you know there's a federal law? That there's a law that you can't move or disturb a nest with unhatched eggs?

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0: For Calvary Quartet, and I love to sing about Amazing Grace. Something big is coming. Something big is coming. Well, of course, the concert tomorrow night with For Calvary and Gold City coming in to help celebrate 20 years. That's coming. No, something else big. Something big is happening here at KWFC. You got to stick around. This is what we call the teaser. Want you to know, but something big is happening. And I think you're going to be excited about it. So stay tuned. Stay tuned if you're on social media. You're getting a little bit extra. 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
5: Severe storms come on suddenly, and when they do, hail can leave a lot of damage in its wake. 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

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Candace is a member of our network team. She works with our team in Florida in the Joy FM. She is she's a big player in the ministry of one of our sister stations here in the network, the radio training network to which KWFC belongs. And Candace was involved in a really bad bike accident going to the library with her kids when she hits a crack in the sidewalk that throws her over the handlebars, and she takes a big hit to the chin, breaks her chin, both sides of her jaw, and her shoulder. And I think her ear canal got ruptured in the deal, too. Just a mess and in a hurry. Just going to the library. You just never know. Her name is Candace. She's a precious young mama. So if you would lift her up, she's got some major things to get corrected there. Broken jaw, broken shoulder. In fact, they didn't even know the shoulder was broken until the next day. They were so concerned about what was going on with her jaw. And so she's got some rehab and recovery ahead of her for the next several weeks. And so pray for Candace. Just one of those, what in the world, we're just biking to the library and then life takes a big turn. So Father, you know all of this. There's not a thing about it you don't know. And somehow, some way, it will weave into being okay. We know that all things work together for good. We believe that. And sometimes it's hard to understand, especially a young mom, got a lot of things going on, trying to do the good thing, go to the library with her kids, and then all of a sudden this. And so I pray for purpose and for reasons we may not just be able to understand right now, that you've allowed this to happen. And I know she'll be a faithful witness. There's not a question in my mind that she will be a faithful witness. And she's got a lot of people praying for her. I pray, and I join that group asking for a quick recovery and whole. And I pray that it all goes very well, healing so that you never knew anything happened. That's our prayer. Our prayer is that she would heal and not show that anything happened. Maybe a scar to talk about. Maybe some small thing that she can use as a reference point for testimony. But we know that you love her and others like her that are going through a circumstance, just unforeseen, something out of the middle of nowhere has happened, swept us off our feet and find ourselves in either the hospital or some uncomfortable situation. I pray, God, your grace and your peace and your strength in Jesus' name. Amen.

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0: can live so well in the shadow of the cross that we shine brightly for Jesus. That's the Crab Family on KWFC. A prayer from Mother Teresa as she dedicates her day. Just beautiful. I could say this one verbatim. From the bottom of my heart, I would love to feel like this is, I don't know who I am today, but eventually who we should all be. She said, "Dear Jesus, help me to spread your fragrance everywhere I go. Flood my soul with the spirit of your life. Penetrate and possess my entire being so utterly that my life may only be a radiance of yours. Shine through me and be so in me that every soul I come in contact with may feel your presence in my soul. Let them look up and no longer see me, but only Jesus. Stay with me, and then I shall begin to shine as you shine, so to shine as to be the light to others. The light, O Jesus, will all be from you. None of it will be mine. It will be you shining on others through me. Let me thus praise you this way, the way you love best, by shining on those around me." Isn't that precious?
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That's week's Revival, KWFC. I'm Terrace, and I hope that's our prayer today. I hope that's our action. I hope that's the verb that we live out today, breaking loose, breaking away from the things that held us back, breaking away from past sin, past reminders of sin, maybe breaking away from relationships that aren't healthy from us. We can establish boundaries. I don't think we should ever have barriers. We should love people, forgive people, still pray for people, but it's okay to put those boundaries up. We need to have some common sense when it comes to loving other people. Jesus never left anybody unloved, but sometimes he left the town, he left the dust and shook it off his feet. And we should do the same thing today. Just take a little inventory and see, maybe we're carrying around too much burden, too much junk. Maybe it's time to clean out the trunk of the car, the closet, maybe be able to donate some of those things that we're not wearing or using or eating. We might have a pantry full of extra stuff that could help somebody. Let's see ways that we can break loose today.

been 10 years, and I'm still right here with my voice lifted in praise.

0: 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I am Terrace. I sure hope that there's been some amazing women in your life, people that have been maybe mentors, people who have been maybe close, maybe part of your family, maybe somebody who taught you Sunday school or was an amazing teacher that just set you on the path of learning and you just constantly refer to things that they taught you. Let us know about those ladies, because we, along with our friends at Crosslines, are going to be celebrating those women in July, but we need to hear about them right now. You have until the end of this month, which isn't too far away, to go to ccozarks.org. That's right, ccozarks.org. And just tell us a little bit about that woman of faith who you would love to see celebrated.
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KWFC, that was Brian Free and Assurance. I am Terrace. Bob Goff, somebody that I follow. I have a calendar of his, a desk calendar, and he's been talking the past couple of days about 30 seconds at a time. Just deciding we're going to do something for 30 seconds at a time. And then we just duplicate the effort. And you know, before you know it, you spent 10 minutes reading the word or a half an hour trying to maybe start using watercolors. Maybe 30 minutes in the car, an hour in the car driving to see somebody you haven't seen in a while, or composing a letter and licking an envelope closed and putting a stamp on it and telling somebody how much they mean to you. 30 seconds at a time. Sometimes we take the whole elephant and think we've got to take care of it all at once. Nope. Just like 30 seconds at a time, we take care of those big things one bite at a time. He said, I've been doing a lot with my faith and doing this instead. Instead of saying I'm going to believe Jesus for my whole life, I've actually been trying to obey Jesus 30 seconds at a time.

Indeed, Jesus is our anchor of hope. Kingdom Heirs, KWFC, I've got the business for you. It's only by the blood. Doesn't that make you think of that old hymn? My hope is built on nothing less than Jesus' blood and his righteousness.

0: I don't agree with everything on the list that I read from a 90-year-old monk, but I do like this one. He said, never clash with fools. Onlookers may not be able to tell the difference.
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0: It's the friend you always wish you had with you at work. 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

Karen Peck in New River, KWFC. Of course, God has to give good answers because you can't get bad answers from a good God. We may not agree with them. Maybe we don't understand them right now. Once we get to the end of the situation, once we get through the trial, once we get through that growth period, we can look back and go, oh, I see what you did there, God. I'm not going to worry about the next time.

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0: Down East Boys, KWFC, it's Terrace. I hope that you, like I, have some people in your life that you can trust have your back. That when you walk out of the room, you don't have to worry about what they're saying about you. You know, they're in your corner. You know that if they're saying something about you, they would say it to your face too, even if it's not necessarily 110% positive. I love friends who feel like I'm approachable enough, I'm moldable enough to hear maybe uncomfortable things. I love having a vocal coach. I like having somebody who encourages me to speak, to say what I have to say, and then stop talking. I chatterbox. That was my nickname when I was a kid. And sometimes I forget where to put that decimal, where to put that period, and just, okay, idea over. There's something that we learn about ourselves in our period of growth. And I think the only way we can grow, and the only way that is obvious to others, is our willingness to take direction, to take correction, to take instruction. It's not easy, but it's so good for us.
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without traveling for the Lord many years ago. I had a lot of heartache, I met a lot of grief and woe. But when I would stumble, then I would humble down. And there I would say I wouldn't take nothing for my

KWFC, along the journey, I know that you and I have made a lot of goals. We've had a lot of plans, especially, you know, New Year's resolutions, things that we want to accomplish for the day. All the planning is great. All the goals are great. Maybe you have a vision board, but you know what? That's all it is. It's just a plan. It's just a goal. It's just a vision. At some point, we got to do

KWFC at lunchtime on a fabulous Thursday afternoon. Got the promise queued up for you with Never Have I Ever. You know what? I know that in a lot of relationships, we might think, oh, is this too good to be true? Are these going to be my new best friends? Do I love this church? Is this the perfect job for me? But somewhere in the back of our mind, we might be waiting for that other shoe to drop because we haven't always had great experiences. We might be in or have been in relationships that didn't end so well. But you know what? The Lord, that does not describe him at all. He will never disappoint. He will never leave us. He will never forsake us. He will never let us down. He doesn't know how. He's not capable because he is a good God, a loving Savior.

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5: Jesus' heart was so focused that his last words were, "It is finished." 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God wants us to have focused hearts like Jesus. 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Am I fitting into God's plan? His plan is to save His children, and we are to tell others about the God who loves them. What are my longings? Our assignment is found at the intersection of God's plan and our pleasures. You are created to serve God in a unique way. What are my abilities? Identify your strengths and major in them. Am I serving God now? As a young boy, Jesus sensed the call of God, but he went home and learned the family business. Do the same. Go home, love your family, be a good employee, and get your life on course. This is Max Lucado.

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I was a little late to the party. Hey, this is Terrors at KWFC. When I saw the word goat everywhere, I thought, what in the world? And Mark says, greatest of all times. Just the initials, honey. Oh, okay. But I saw some goats. I mean, literal goats. Not too many days ago, a home in Oklahoma was completely destroyed by an incredible tornado. Decimated the house. The folks made it just barely into their storm cellar under the back of the house there. And only one person, the mom, had her phone, and she was able to call 911. But they were so far buried beneath all the debris from the house, they could hear people, kind of hear the trudging upstairs, but nobody could find them. It turns out that their goats made it through the storm fine. They probably heard it coming, felt it coming, if they're anything like our dog used to be, and got out of Dodge. But they came back home, and they stood right over where the cellar door was located, just letting the first responders be alerted to where their owners were. Yep, greatest of all time goats. I didn't know they were that smart.

0: KWFC, it won't be long before the days are really hot, really long, and really difficult to deal with, especially if you don't have cool moving air in your house. We're helping elderly people and some folks that don't have air conditioning in their homes, which applies to a whole lot of houses in this part of the world. Some of the older homes just weren't even built with air conditioning, and we want to help especially the elderly who have a difficult time in the hot, humid weather, catching their breath, help them keep some cool moving air with Beat the Heat. That's where you get to bring in box fans to places all over the Ozarks. We'll alert you to those locations as we come upon them, but maybe if you happen to be out and you're shopping this weekend, there might be some great Memorial Day sales on a fan or two. Just stick them in your garage or in your shed, and just we'll let you know in the next couple of weeks where you can start dropping those items off. We love helping our elderly, and we love inviting you into that circle to be able to do that. It's great to help somebody with Beat the Heat.
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And don't forget, you can take us back home with you wherever you live through the KWFC app. It's also the only way you can win a whole lot of things throughout the year. 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

KWFC, it's Terrace. Mark and I haven't gone to a baseball game in quite a while, but that's one of the places I really do enjoy sports. I understand baseball more than watching the game, though. I kind of like the people watching. It's a fun day. It's a family, wholesome thing. I love the prayers and the national anthem before the game, and I love to eat the food. Let's face it, some of these major, especially the major stadiums, have amazing food. Now, I'm not sure about this. I know a couple of them, they're going to roll out some new kind of hot dogs. Well, not a new substance, but a new form. Spam dogs. If you are a spam lover, this just might be the handheld treat for you. I'm not too sure about it yet, but they're saying it's a marvelous way to celebrate and eat a sort of a hot dog, a spam dog, and you can put sauerkraut, or somebody put pineapple on theirs and said it was really good. I don't know.

some glorious morning, they will come from all nations, from every generation. Side by side, they will march into the celestial city of Jehovah. And in perfect harmony, they will begin humming a new song. A song composed by God, arranged for His children. As the saved by grace approach the land of their dreams, the host of heaven will step aside. Even the angels will be silent. For they cannot sing this new song, for it is a song reserved for voices who once cried out for the Redeemer, those washed in the blood of the Lamb. Yes, these are the redeemed.

0: They're going to be moving around the stage tomorrow night with Four Calvary. That was Gold City with I'm Rich. KWFC inviting you to a free concert tomorrow evening with our very own Dave Taylor and his quartet, Four Calvary. He's the bass singer there. And they're going to be performing and celebrating 20 years of ministry tomorrow night. If you'd love to see them along with Greg Sullivan, find out the details, kwfc.org. It's tomorrow.
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6: 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We're the Billy Graham Evangelistic Association.

Triumph Quartet, KWFC. I am Terrace. I read something yesterday that I thought, yeah, I want to remember that. If somebody, something, some job, some idea, some thought is just sucking the life out of you, well, stop handing it the straw.

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0: Justified Quartet. I am Tara. Sometimes we say, how bad can it get? And sometimes we worry about how bad it can get. But how about we flip the script, look at the other side of the coin and think, how good can it get? How much better can I help it get?
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They're coming in July, part of the KWFC Summer Celebration, along with the Mid-South Boys. 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We have all sorts of options if you head on over to kwfc.org or open up the events tab on your mobile app. Look at the box office there, and you can get artist circle tickets. You can get some VIPs. You can get a little early and ask some questions and answers. And don't forget, if you are a More Than Music mission partner, if you're someone who donates $1 a day, or $30 a month, or $360 a year, you get to get in early too.

KWFC. I am Terrace. I know that pictures from Mars are nothing new. We've had rovers up there for a while, but I've never, maybe just hasn't crossed my path, or I've never noticed it before, but there are lots of pictures of sunsets on Mars taken by these rovers. Some of them are like 17 minutes of film that have been condensed into 30-second little snippets so you can see in advance time just the sunset looking like it's blue, actually. Well, it really isn't. There's just apparently a lot of iron in the atmosphere, and on film it just looks a little bit different. But it just, once again, even though I love the sunsets here, it just amazes me how big, how much God there really is in this universe. And at the same time, how tenderly and gently he cares so much for each one of us individually to know the number of hairs on my head. Now, if he can tell the difference between the white and the gray ones and the brown ones, that would be pretty cool too. I'm sure he does. I'm sure he doesn't care.

0: WFC, with this being Memorial Weekend, maybe you're making some plans to cook out and to have some fun and to take an extra day, but also take a few moments to just remember those. That's what Memorial Day is all about. It's not necessarily thanking a veteran. Those are people that are still alive that have served or are serving even. Those are active military, just thanking them for their service. But Memorial Day is remembering those who died in wars before our time or in our time, just remembering their sacrifices. They answered the call to service and never came home. We'll remember them with deep sovereignty, with deep solemnity this weekend, appreciating the fact that they did answer the highest call and gave the highest price. And maybe one way to commemorate that over the weekend is go through a cemetery. Look at the headstones. If you have a military one near you, that's very sombering. It's very sobering, but it's also a very good reminder, especially for a generation who hasn't seen war, not close up. Just to remember that there have been a lot of sacrifices made to get us where we are as a country, as a race, and especially as a people, a nation that celebrates such great freedom.
1: Hi, this is Linda. 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

We've got Gordon Moat queued up for you here at KWFC with This Is the Time I Must Sing, which that just must be the song for the birds. Oh, look, the sun is almost up. Let's start squawking. Most of the time, I really enjoy hearing the birds sing. It's kind of a harbinger of joy.

0: When we unlock our doors in the morning, that's when we see them. 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

Triumphant Quartet on KWFC. I don't know what kind of retirement account you have. Maybe you're just graduating from high school and you're like, a what? Just let me say, as a older person who maybe didn't jump on the train as soon as I should have or we should have as a couple, hey, find a job that helps you get a retirement account. Put a little money into there every single paycheck. Just 10%. 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Save the money before you buy the thing. Don't put it on credit. Simple things like that. But also realize whether you're beginning life or you're getting closer to the end than you really want to admit, realize that the very best asset I think we have, humanly speaking, aside from the love of God, of course, is time. We can't recreate any more of it. We can't go back and invest it wiser. Every minute is fleeting. Every moment is just a one-off. And you better make sure as the days go by that we make it count. And that's my prayer today, that I don't waste time, that I appreciate it, that I thank God for it, and I spend it well. Hey, speaking of time well spent, Russ and Nancy are coming in to spend the rest of the Friday afternoon with you. Stay tuned for my dear friends. And I will see you tomorrow morning at 7 o'clock bright and early, or on Monday. Well, actually Tuesday. Monday's a day off.

They both began life as children and spent their early years growing up. She was raised in the hills of Virginia. He was a city boy in southeast Alabama. They met, fell in love, blah, blah, blah. Now they get to spend time with you on the radio. Russ and Nancy, doing life together with you.

0: KWFC. Good afternoon. We are Russ and Nancy doing life together with you. And just like you, we see the prices of the gas. And it really makes you like second guess on whether or not you're going to take that trip.
1: Well, or just get back and forth to work.
0: Right.
1: Because, I mean,
0: I still have to fill up today. Yeah.
1: Waiting on you and your Nitro card to get a little discount. I mean, those little things, if you find those little things, ways that you can cut and save, you know, if they're this particular place that you get your gas has an app or something, you may save a penny or two.
0: Yeah, and there's some really cool gas apps out there that help you find the cheapest gas as you're traveling. I know we've used Gas Buddy before because they put all the gas stations that are, you know, in the area and they compare all the gas prices. Mm-hmm. I know that Google Maps, you can easily look up gas prices on that. There's even Upside, which it will, it'll tell you where the cheapest gas is. Plus, it will, like, it'll give you so much back on your card.
1: I mean, do you get enough back to whether it's worth getting
0: it can
1: back?
0: Be up to 20, 25 cents per gallon. Now, it's not that way every time.
1: Yeah,
0: no, but it'll pull them up and it'll say this, and it'll tell you what discounts you'll get at each station. So it kind of helps too.
1: And also to help you with that frustration, download the KWFC app. Make sure KWFC is playing in your vehicle wherever you are. And that way, when you look at that, and it's not, and you just, oh, KWFC.

0: The Hoppers on KWFC. It's called Mention My Name. We are Russ and Nancy. This Friday, special event is happening. It's the Fort Calvary 20th anniversary celebration. They're going to have a concert at First Baptist Church with Gold City and Greg Sullivan. It's going to be a great time.
1: Mm-hmm.
0: It's just like a love offering. There's no tickets for the event. So I'm pretty sure the crowd's going to be pretty big.
1: Yeah.
0: Sit anywhere you want, but getting in early would be a big deal.
1: A good evening to be had by all. And if you are a More Than Music mission partner, meaning that you support the ministry of KWFC, $30 a month or more, you get to get in before anybody else.
0: Yeah, you're going to get in at least 10 minutes early so you can get those down front seats before anybody else. There will be a special MMMP line just for you.

0: KWFC with Russ and Nancy along with the Greens. I am redeemed. Man, oh man, when things are going right, I mean, you're feeling good, yeah. You know? But unfortunately, I'm not trying to be a downer or anything like that. Life is kind of like a round of golf, all right? There's a lot of groans and grunts and misses, but then every now and then you hit that shot, and it's like, man, I like this.
1: This is the reason I do it, right? Yeah.
0: And just like golf, having somebody to play with, to go through the whole thing with, makes it a little bit better. Mm-hmm. And it's like KWFC. We're here. When you hit that perfect drive, life is going good. KWFC is here when life gets flipped upside down. That's part of who we are. It's part of what we do. And the neat thing about it is we all work together to make it possible. That giving family and your financial donations helps KWFC be what it's supposed to be.
1: Part of that family is Christopher and Sandy from Brighton, Missouri. 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

0: 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Coming up at 5 o'clock, it is Faith Country Now, and we're going to hear some brand new music from Small Town Sunday.
1: That is really cool. Hey, today's Thursday, which is why we have Faith Country Now coming up at 5. That means we have the winners for winning Wednesday. It was a $50 gas card up for grabs. Angela from Purdy, Missouri, and John from Des Moines, Iowa.
0: All right.
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2: Your Sound of Home forecast. Scattered showers, a few scattered storms in the mix through the overnight will drop down to right around 60 degrees. Weather remains active on Friday. Occasional showers, thunderstorms with us, especially throughout the afternoon. A high, low 70s. We dry out Friday night. We're left with clouds and upper 50s. Scattered showers and thunderstorms on Saturday, a high near 80. Sunday, widely scattered showers and thunderstorms, especially in the afternoon. A high near 80 degrees. I'm meteorologist Sally Russell.

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0: Jeff and Sherry Easter on KWFC, The Sound of Home. We are Russ and Nancy.
1: One of the big things in the news is social media and the impact of social media on our lives, on our everyday lives. And then you hear some stories about how that people get to the point to where they're not enjoying life enough that they don't want to see the next day. Tragedy. I hear more stories about that in a growing number, I guess. So, I mean, the impact is real. When we allow others to dictate who and how we are, that's not a good place to be, no matter what. It's hard enough sometimes just for us, for me, to look into the mirror and be appreciative and like what I see there. But I got to remember that the Bible tells me that I'm fearfully and wonderfully made. The Bible talks about how much God loves me. The Bible tells me that He loved me. He loved you enough to send His one and only Son to pay the price for our sins so we can have an eternal relationship with Him. So why do we let others determine what we think about ourselves and others build up our worth? Proverbs 29:25 says, if you're afraid of what people think about you, you will never feel safe. But if you trust in the Lord, He will keep you safe.

0: morning to BFC. We are Russ and Nancy. And admittedly, not the best spellers in the world.
1: No.
0: I don't know what has messed with our brains that we just can't spell some words.
1: We were working on a document together, answering some questions that some people had sent us. And this was like the third run through, and I was looking at it, and that word's not spelled right. And it was the word suits. And look at this. It doesn't have an E in there. That's sweets. And you know, it's just like, come on, brain.
0: And that's not even one of the most misspelled words.
1: Oh, really?
0: Okay, yeah, because this year, the most misspelled, because it changes every year.
1: Of course.
0: Is favorite and niece.
1: Favorite?
0: The word favorite is misspelled.
1: F-A-V-O-R-I-T-E?
0: F-O-V-O-R-I-T-E. Is that what you said?
1: Yeah.
0: Yes.
1: Okay.
0: You know how I have to remember that?
1: Uh-uh.
0: It's Favo, right?
1: Favo. Oh, yes, yes.
0: Yeah, I can remember it that way. And niece, it's always I before E except after C.
1: And about 20 other words. And,
0: yeah, right. So, but yeah, but there are a lot of words that I will misspell habitually.
1: Yeah.
0: And you know what could be the cause of it?
1: Uh-uh.
0: Autocorrect and AI.
1: Oh, yes.
0: Because if it's always changing it for you, mm-hmm. you never realize you make a mistake, and so you never have to go research it.
1: Not to brag, but I don't have that engaged, like on my texting.
0: Yes, I know.
1: Yeah, I know.
2: When we unlock our doors in the morning, that's when we see them. Ambulances and rescue vehicles. And it's the proudest moment of our day. Because they don't just belong to a fleet. They belong to men and women who will be asked at any moment to step into someone else's worst day. Without hesitation and without reservation. That means more to us than words could ever express. But we do want to ask you, with everyone at Rick's Automotive, to go out of your way and encourage a first responder today.
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Your Sound of Home forecast. Unsettled weather with us through the beginning of the holiday weekend. Chance of showers and thunderstorms through the overnight. We will drop down to right around 60 degrees. Chance of showers and storms for Friday, a high just over 70. Clouds, dry weather Friday night, upper 50s, and then scattered showers and storms on Saturday, a high near 80. Sunday, looks like we'll see another chance of showers and storms, a high near 80. We'll see more showers and a few scattered thunderstorms for Memorial Day. I'm meteorologist Sally Russell.

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0: KWFC, Thursday, time for Faith Country. Mm-hmm. In about an hour, coming up at 5 o'clock, we'll be introducing you to some new music from Small Town Sunday, and we'll be polishing up, plugging in, turning on the artist spotlight. There we go.
1: Yeah, we're going to hear from David Timms, and he is quite the guy.

0: KWFC, that's Fields of Grace and Somebody Storm. We are Russ and Nancy. One of the cute things that one of our Hope Squad people love to give away is the little tiny Jesus figurines. We have them all over the station.
1: Yeah, one right
0: and,
1: here. Yeah.
0: And they're just fun. And she likes handing them out because everybody needs a little Jesus. And these have just become great ways to introduce people to Jesus or just to make him commonly known.
1: I think it was one of the first times that I ever saw one or got one. Our friend Ron, we were at a praise fest, and he walked up and said, "Here, everybody needs a little Jesus."
0: See, isn't that you know? Great? Yeah. And it made you smile.
1: It did. And I still remember that.
0: Well, just imagine you're a lineman and you're out working in a storm or something in front of some power lines. And
1: I a lineman for the county?
0: Yes, if you were that. Okay. And you get up there and you see a little Jesus glued up there.
1: Really?
0: Yes. There is a lineman that is doing this. Like if he goes out and works on one, he will take the opportunity to glue a little Jesus just so it can, just so they can have a smile on their face when they see that. I think that's pretty cool.
1: Or is that Jesus helping to bring power into your life?

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1: Christopher, Christopher, Christopher.
0: What has he done now?
1: Oh, Christopher's in Springfield, Missouri. And you know, you're known by the people that you associate with,
0: yep,
1: right?
0: Yep.
1: Well, Christopher is part of the giving family. Christopher is making a financial donation to the ministry of KWFC.
0: He's in some good company. Christopher, thank you.
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0: 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It's not the ones that are up there banging the gongs and saying, hey, look at me, what I do.
1: Yeah, she could be the one that's serving in the nursery.
0: Yes.
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2: KWFC. Your Sound of Home forecast. Scattered showers, a few scattered storms in the mix through the overnight will drop down to right around 60 degrees. Weather remains active on Friday. Occasional showers, thunderstorms with us, especially throughout the afternoon. A high, low 70s. We dry out Friday night. We're left with clouds and upper 50s. Scattered showers and thunderstorms on Saturday, a high near 80. Sunday, widely scattered showers and thunderstorms, especially in the afternoon. A high near 80 degrees. I'm meteorologist Sally Russell.

0: KWFC, that song makes me think about the Andy Griffith Show. Every now and then, Goober will be on there, and Barney will give Goober instructions, and he'll say, "Say it again." and the tailor is saying, "God, do it again.
1: God, do it again." You know, if we would just listen to God, our life would be so much easier. Yeah. Proverbs 29:25 says, "The fear of mankind is a snare, but the one who trusts the Lord is protected." So like in just like regular everyday language, who is the loudest voice in your life? Okay, is it the people you're around? Is it the environment that you're in? Okay, are we looking for approval? Those kind of things. Or is it God? If we are living our life chasing everybody else's approval, eventually we're going to not do what God wants us to do. But when we trust in God, we're going to stop being led around by fear. That's freedom.

0: Brian Free and Assurance on KWFC with Say Amen. We are Russ and Nancy. We're getting into the summer season. Mm-hmm. There's going to be a lot of outside things happening. The grill is going to get dusted off. Yeah, we've already experienced a couple of weekends of grilling out hamburgers, which brings to mind how we all like our hamburger. Mm-hmm. Okay, there's a lot of things that you can put on one. Russ has even had one with peanut butter and bananas.
1: I was going to say one of my favorite hamburgers. I've actually got to have it twice. It's something called like Elvis has left the building, mm-hmm. and it has got banana, peanut butter, and bacon on it.
0: That is not Russ's norm. I'll tell you that.
1: Yeah,
0: sure.
1: we were at and I saw that and I said, well, let me give it a try. I don't know if I'd got a good night's sleep or what, but that was really good.
0: Well, if you look at how everybody else likes their mm-hmm. hamburger, bananas and peanut butter is not high
1: on
0: the list.
1: No, that's a specialty thing. That's not an everyday backyard grilling kind of topping.
0: The number one most requested topping is cheese.
1: Well, yeah, I can see that.
0: Yeah, a lot of
1: people
0: like
1: would
0: cheese.
1: Like that.
0: Yeah, lettuce.
1: Uh-huh, okay. Yes, okay. I could do lettuce.
0: Tomatoes. Mm, ketchup. Yeah. See, then comes the onions and the pickles and the mustard.
1: Yep.
0: And then bacon. I am surprised that bacon
1: is so far down
0: the list. When you can put cheese and bacon on a burger, that is just the best.
1: Yeah, I'm surprised that avocado even made the list.
0: It did. 15% of us like avocado on our burger.
1: You think that's a growing trend? Is that kind of new?
0: I think if people put avocado on things, I think it's healthier.
1: Oh, okay. All right.
0: Okay.
1: All right. We'll put an avocado in some French fries, and maybe that'll help.
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Settle in for Faith Country Now, where every song tells a story of hope and faith. And if you're not careful, the smile will roll up on your face. Pull up a hay bale and let's enjoy it together.

0: It's South Bend, getting things started on Faith Country Now. David Timms is the artist spotlight, coming up in just a little bit.
1: You know, it always seems like got something's going on, and then something happens. It's not fun,
0: yeah.
1: Right? I mean, you got good days, bad days, and stuff. As a Christ follower, most of the time, things are pretty good when we're living in that hope mm-hmm. that we have. But sometimes the hurt comes. Mm. I mean, it's out of the blue, no warning whatsoever, and those hurt.
0: But that's when we have to remember that the hope that we have through our relationship with Jesus, that God doesn't waste a hurt. We can learn from hurts, and we can grow. We can grow with those hurts. Here's Gary Russ on KWFC's Faith Country Now.

0: 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It's time to fire up the artist spotlight.
1: Shining the artist spotlight today on Mr. David Timms.
2: Well, it's an honor. I appreciate y'all having me on. Good to meet you guys.
3: Well, thank you, David. As I was looking around, you know, internet searches to see, you know, let me find out who this David Timms guy is. I mean, I hear your music. That's good stuff. But I was trying to find out a little bit more about you, but there's not a lot of information about David Timms.
2: I like to be private.
3: Okay.
1: Well, share with us. What makes David Timms David Timms?
2: The best thing, to put it into perspective, I just like being real. I love people. I love socializing with people. And I just want people to be blessed by what I do. And if I can just be a blessing for them, even outside of the music, you know, off the stage.
3: That's what people are looking for right now, is someone to be real with them. They don't want the fluff. Don't tell me what you think I want to hear.
2: Absolutely.
3: Show me who you are. So, David, are you married?
2: Yeah. I'm married. My wife and I will celebrate 32 years next February.
1: Well, congratulations.
2: And, thank you. Thank you. God sent me an angel, I guarantee you. I grew up in rural Mississippi. I'm from Tupelo, the birthplace of Elvis Presley. Thank you. Thank you very much. I was raised, my dad played the bars, and I can remember him having a 78. Candy Apple Red Chevrolet van, and I'd get at the back of that van, and Daddy would play those 8 tracks, and you know,

0: Mail Street, Berlin Husky. So country was a huge part of the roots, I guess. And I met my wife. I had, you know, I was messed up on life. I left home at 15, and I had the world at my fingertips, and to come and go and do as I pleased. But I was in a prison, and my father-in-law now had a little Southern gospel group and hired me to come in and play drums for them. And of course, I'd been in and out of church all my life. But when I met my wife, things just began to, I really just sold out to the Lord, because I seen in her what Jesus looked like. So from that moment on, you know, I've been in the ministry since I was 20 years old. We started a group. We played at church. We have three kids. They're all pretty much grown now. I got the last one in college. If I can get him out, I'll be good, you know. About 1996, 95, I believe it might have been, you know, we were kind of pushing out. God was just opening doors, and we were just a young, you know, country gospel group from the church, and my wife's family, we all sang together, and we started going nationally in the Southern gospel, and for about 16 years there. And in 2011, my roots kept going back to country, and to write about and sing about what people are really going through.
1: He's an ordained minister, Grammy-nominated singer-songwriter, and musician. He's also a fun-loving preacher man. Here's David Timms on Faith Country Now.

0: That's when God moves. It's because that sounds like kind of where we're headed in our conversation here, because it's a God thing.
1: It is, and that song is actually a God thing that came to me. I was getting ready to go in the studio, and a guy had pitched me this song. I called the writer on that, which was Randy Maynard. He lives in Ocala, Florida, and Randy's become a partner songwriter and a best friend that, you know, I can call him any time of the day. You know, he'd become that. I called Randy. He was on his way to North Carolina because his dad was in stage 4 cancer. Mm. So I began to talk, and we was praying, we was crying, was having church, we just getting to know one another, was, you know, just life in general, what in the place where he was at. And I could just, you know, I knew right where he was at. And so I said, well, man, if you got any more songs, I said, I love your writing. I said, let's, you know, pitch me some more. He said, well, I got this one song. When I heard that song, it was like, you know, you hear something that opens up your mind, and you just start thinking and seeing all these people that, you know, have you ever witnessed what the power of heaven can do in the moments when all hell is breaking loose? Because we can say we can have all the faith in the world, but when something comes knocking on our door, when the devil comes knocking on our door and he's bringing torment and destruction to us, and we're going through that valley, we don't speak it as much as we can tell somebody else do. It's different when we have to grab a hold of faith and really trust God, because there's one thing that I had to learn is there's a difference in saying a prayer and praying. Mm. When you're not going to move until God's going to move on your behalf or somebody else's behalf, and in that intercessory prayer, it's about trusting, and it's about the faith of just falling into God's 100% everything him, and laying everything on the table, all the shame, all the mess, because there's been so many times that there's things that I didn't want to let God have, because I thought that if I kept it hid, I didn't want him to see it. I didn't want him to have to deal with it. I don't want to give nobody my bad stuff, but he can't turn it into his glory unless we give all the shame, all the embarrassments, all the mess, all the whatever we've done, until we give it to him, he can't turn it. He turns that back to his glory. And so I think that song has been a connection, really a big connection to whether somebody's going through something or just need to, you know, a valley, or going through the doctor's walked in and they need a breakthrough.
2: And here's David Timms. That's when God moves.

KWFC's Faith Country Now and David Timms. He's in the artist spotlight this week, and that was him just there with Preacher Man. One of the songs that you've been hearing on Faith Country Now is about finding hope in difficult times and those times when God is doing his thing. Tell us about the song.

0: It's Faith Country now on KWFC. We've had a great time with this week's artist spotlight guest, Mr. David Timms.
1: Tear that knob off and throw it out the window, because you're already tuned into the very best, so don't settle with the rest right here at KWFC.
0: Yeah, when I first got into radio, one of the things that we would actually say was lock it in and rip the knob off. So I'm right there with you.
1: That's it.
0: All right.
1: That's it.
0: David, thank you so much for sharing with us.
1: Hey, yes, sir. Anytime. Anything y'all need, just let me know.
2: Thanks,
1: sounds
2: David.
1: Good. Thank y'all so much.
0: All righty. Take care.
1: Yes,
0: God bless.
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0: It's Faith Country Now on KWFC, and that was one of the OGs in Faith Country, Mr. John Brennan with Tell Me There Ain't No God. He keeps showing up and showing out, and he does it all because he loves you and me.
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2: Your Sound of Home forecast. Scattered showers, a few scattered storms in the mix through the overnight will drop down to right around 60 degrees. Weather remains active on Friday. Occasional showers, thunderstorms with us, especially throughout the afternoon. A high, low 70s. We dry out Friday night. We're left with clouds and upper 50s. Scattered showers and thunderstorms on Saturday, a high near 80. Sunday, widely scattered showers and thunderstorms, especially in the afternoon. A high near 80 degrees. I'm meteorologist Sally Russell.
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0: Good stuff by Victoria Stillman on KWFC's Faith Country Now. Hey, we are Russ and Nancy. The other week, we got to shine the light on Small Town Sunday in our artist spotlight. They are on the road sharing and singing and doing so much. 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
1: And they've also got a new song out. And here it is, a Small Town Sunday, and that's what Grace is for on Faith Country Now.

0: It's Faith Country Now, and that was After Grace, Praying on a Tailgate. 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

Your Sound of Home forecast. Unsettled weather with us through the beginning of the holiday weekend. Chance of showers and thunderstorms through the overnight. We will drop down to right around 60 degrees. Chance of showers and storms for Friday, a high just over 70. Clouds, dry weather Friday night, upper 50s, and then scattered showers and storms on Saturday, a high near 80. Sunday, looks like we'll see another chance of showers and storms, a high near 80. We'll see more showers and a few scattered thunderstorms for Memorial Day. I'm meteorologist Sally Russell.

0: The Crab family on KWFC, he came looking for me. We are Russ and Nancy. Russ and I are grandparents of two absolutely wonderful, perfect children. Carter is 2.5. Colby is 2 months, 2.5 months. I mean, we just spent like 4 or 5 days with them, and it was wonderful. And all that they say is true. You forget everything that your kids put you through when they have children, and the grandchildren can have anything they want, and they're mm-hmm. and they can do no wrong.
1: Right.
0: And that whole grandparent withdrawal is a thing.
1: Oh yeah.
0: I mean, we had so much fun with them, and they were just a ball of energy, and being able to go outside and play and do all the things. And now it's like, oh, it's just us now.
1: Laundry.
0: Right.

0: KWFC with Russ and Nancy, along with The Promise and Never Have I Ever. The phrase, finders, keepers, losers, weepers. Mm-hmm. Now, I've said that. That's not how I hear it in my head, but, you know,
1: There was a little bit of nana, nana, nana, yeah.
0: And I believe a few times along the way, I've probably used that phrase. Mm-hmm. I remember enjoying a Grape Charms blow pop because I had found it.
1: No.
0: I mean, it was still in the wrapper. Oh, I mean, it wasn't just like, hey, what's that dude laying there? Okay. No.
1: I thought you'd found it in the dirt or something.
0: Yeah. No. But sometimes I think things happen to us that we kind of put that phrase to the test. Mm-hmm. Because

0: Okay.
1: The gentleman found this fanny pack, and he wanted to get it back to the owner. He looked in it to try and find some ID. What he found was a very, very large sum of money, and $30,000 worth of money.
0: How do you carry that around and then forget you don't have it with you?
1: Right. I would have it like handcuffed to me or something, yeah. Which is probably why he was wearing a fanny pack. And I want to go, why'd you take it all? Anyway, I don't know.
0: Well, it was the bathroom. So.
1: Well, true. But here is the best thing ever. This man returned it.
0: Mm.
1: He took it to the owner of the store, and they called the police, and they reported it missing. And finally, the person that lost it did come back to claim it.
0: Probably had a panicked look on their face.
1: I'm sure. Yeah. And they were able to with security footage to prove that it was his. And he did say, it was a family emergency that I needed this cash. And that's why I had it in the first place. And I was so worried. And this gentleman said, it's not the way I was raised to keep something that wasn't mine. I didn't know people like that were still around.

0: KWFC doing live together with you. We are Russ and Nancy. And one of the great things about the ministry of KWFC is when we get out in the community to help our neighbors. We have Beat the Heat coming up where we're going to be collecting new box fans for senior adults who are going to be sweltering in the summer heat. We're going to partner up with another nonprofit, Senior Age, to make sure these fans get to who they need to. This is just another way that this ministry, KWFC, cares about this community and is out there trying to do something about it.
1: And if the ministry of KWFC was not here or was not able to function outside this building, things like that wouldn't take place. Mm-hmm. That's why we're so grateful for the way that you financially support this ministry that allows us to be who we're supposed to be and do those ministry things, provide those ministry opportunities so that we can not only impact our community, but help grow the kingdom.
0: Marsha from Branson, Missouri, gives financially to support the ministry of KWFC. Marsha, thank you.
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0: Phillips and Banks on KWFC. It's called The Anthem. We are Russ and Nancy. Last year, you might have missed it. It's the weenie race. And this is not a bunch of weenie dogs, not some Dachshunds running around racing.
1: Oh, I was getting excited about it.
0: No. This is the Oscar Mayer Wiener Mobiles.
1: Okay, I'm back excited again.
0: Okay, yes. Yep. They have like six of them nationwide.
1: Oh, okay.
0: And they'll all come together to race at the Indianapolis 500. The Brickyard.
1: That's cool.
0: Yeah.
1: I mean, they're going to race around the whole track?
0: They're going to race. And
1: it may take a while for those Wienermobiles to do that.
0: I mean, maybe they're souped up. Maybe, I don't know, maybe somebody got a hold of them and put some turbo in there.
1: Yeah.
0: I'm sure there will not be any restrictor plates on these.
1: Maybe add a little chili on there or something like that.
0: Or some slaw.
1: You know, I guess it was...
0: 2 years ago?
1: 2 years ago, yeah. Not long after we had moved and become part of the KWFC family that the Wienermobile was out there. And looking at the different names and where they're regionally based, we may have had Chili Dog.
0: That's
1: the name of
0: cool.
1: the Wienermobile that was here.
0: Well, if you missed it last year, it's going to be on Fox Streaming. I think it's called Fox One. It's going to start at 1 o'clock. I believe that's correct. On Friday the 22nd. That's tomorrow.
1: Right,
0: so
1: yeah,
0: you can
1: yeah.
0: Watch
1: this is
0: the weenie
1: big
0: race
1: weekend, so I was thinking it was close.
0: Yeah, so it's not. I mean, they actually get a trophy too. They're not going to race with the big dogs.
1: just the
0: weenie dogs. Yeah.

0: Russ and Nancy are always up to something.
1: You never know what you're gonna get.
0: Russ and Nancy, doing life together with you on KWFC.

0: KWFC, Russ and Nancy, Gordon Moat, Alabama. We're just walking each other home.
1: I love
0: having a great time this evening. Thank you for letting us be a part of what you've got going on. And they say opposites attract. That could not be any more true than with me and Nancy.
1: Mm-hmm.
0: You know, one of us is hot, one of us is cold. You know, that kind of thing.
1: It's gotten laughable to where
0: it's the roles have reversed. Now. That when, you know, Nancy's hot now and I'm cold.
1: So. It's true, but we are opposites on almost everything.
0: Oh, yeah. She starts looking for a gas station when it gets close to a quarter of a tank left.
1: Oh, yeah. I don't let it run out.
0: You know, I get, hey, we got about 30, 40 more feet. You know, I can keep going.
1: I get a little panicked and a little sweaty when he says that. Don't wait. Don't wait till you're empty before you fill up, especially if you're on a highway or on a trip and you're not sure of how long those gas stations are going to be in between.
0: Right, because sometimes they're spaced out a little bit further than one might think they would be.
1: You could be walking to the next gas station.
0: Yeah, and another thing to keep in mind while you're doing this summer traveling coming up is having that KWFC app downloaded. That way you can take us wherever you go. You may have the setup in your car where it automatically, your phone connects Bluetoothly, and you can play it through there. Or you may have to put a cord in there, but KWFC will be with you wherever you are with that KWFC app.
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0: KWFC. Man, isn't that, isn't that amazing? God, the God of a breakthrough. He's there. When we think all hope is lost, God's there with a breakthrough.
1: When you can read God's word and you can get such inspiration from it, it just, it makes your day. But then you can read some verses and you're like, I don't understand what I just read. And that happens to me often. I'm a little too literal. I want to know exactly what does that mean. And when I read this verse, I was like, wait a minute, what?
0: Mm-hmm.
1: It's Proverbs 29:25, and it says, "The fear of mankind is a snare, but the one who trusts in the Lord is protected." And I'm like, what? I mean, the Proverbs is good about throwing out things like that.
0: Right.
1: And you're like, I don't even know. Please tell me what that means. And you can look, get your concordances out, and you can get your commentaries out, and you can do all the research. But here you go. Let me. This is what I have gleaned. The fear of man means living controlled by people instead of trusting God. And we have seen that in the Bible throughout.
0: Yeah.
1: Old Testament, New Testament, it's there. Kind of like in the Old Testament where Abraham lied about Sarah being his sister because he was afraid of what the king might do to him.
0: Mm-hmm.
1: Why didn't he just trust God? Peter, when he denied Jesus, why did he do that? Because he was afraid. He was afraid of what man was going to do when he could have just protected God. See, we do this too. We get afraid of what people might think of us when honestly, we need to just trust God. He loves us and he has the best in store for us.

Kingdom airs on The Sound of Home. Good evening. I'm Rebecca. Hope you had a great Thursday and enjoyed Faith and Country with Russ and Nancy. That's how you know it's Thursday.